0: forecast. Tonight should be mostly cloudy in the evening, then clearing up. Lows in the upper 30s with northeast winds 5 to 10 miles an hour, shifting to the southeast after midnight. Sunday should be warmer and sunny with highs around 80, south winds 5 to 15 miles an hour. Sunday night should continue to be warmer, mostly cloudy with lows in the lower 50s, southwest winds 5 to 15 miles an hour, gusting up to 30 after midnight.
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0: He's got the number one album in the country, and he's tonight's musical guest on SNL, Noah Kahan, The Great Divide. And I'm Brian. So all the stuff that you had planned to do today, I know that you've ignored putting together that gift for mom for Mother's Day because you've been glued to the NBA and Stanley Cup playoffs. In hoops, game three of the Pistons and the Cavs that was earlier today. Man, talk about a great game. The Thunder are in the lead over the Lakers 2-0, and they're about ready to take the court. And of course, Stanley Cup playoffs, it's Carolina at Philly and the Colorado Avs taking on the Minnesota Wild. Definitely get your sports betting on right now.
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13: And now, your Weather Command forecast. Tonight should be mostly cloudy in the evening, then clearing up. Lows in the upper 30s with northeast winds 5 to 10 miles an hour, shifting to the southeast after midnight. Sunday should be warmer and sunny with highs around 80, south winds 5 to 15 miles an hour. Sunday night should continue to be warmer, mostly cloudy with lows in the lower 50s, southwest winds 5 to 15 miles an hour, gusting up to 30 after midnight.
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0: Gracie Abrams, and That's So True. I appreciate you so much for listening and hanging out all weekend long. 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
1: ABC News, I'm Dave Packer. Passengers on the cruise ship Hondius will arrive at the port of Tenerife in the Canary Islands tomorrow, after they were exposed to an outbreak of the hantavirus. ABC's Maggie Rulli is in the Canary Islands.
2: Once that ship is anchored offshore, they plan to start evacuations as soon as possible. The Spanish government wants to get those passengers off of the Canary Islands and onwards towards their home countries. Now, for the Americans, that means they'll be met and escorted by the CDC, taken back to the States, and sent straight to the National Quarantine Unit in Omaha, Nebraska.
1: Officials say 11 people rushed to a hospital following a boat explosion off the waters of Miami this afternoon. Something that looks like an oil spill off Iran's coast, but Iranian officials insist there's been no damage to its storage facilities. Iran's Revolutionary Guard Navy warning of a heavy assault on one of the U.S. bases in the region if Iranian oil tankers or commercial vessels are attacked. But the ceasefire appears to be holding. This is ABC News.
3: At the Hill County Commission meeting on Thursday, Commissioners Jake Strissel and Bill Lanier updated those in attendance on the work of the Hill County Council on Aging, which oversees the senior citizen centers in Havre and Rudyard. They announced that the commodities for distribution in May have arrived to the Havre Senior Center and will be distributed in the coming week. The Council on Aging has hired a new delivery driver for the Meals on Wheels program in Havre, and that is Robert Florin. Applications closed on Monday, May 4th, for the Council on Aging Advisory Board, and the commissioners plan to conduct interviews for those positions the week of May 11th. Finally, the commissioners thanked everyone who has been volunteering at the Senior Center in Havre and said they could always use more help. You do not have to be a senior citizen to volunteer. If you're interested, call 406-265-5464. You can find this story and others like it by visiting our website at HighlineToday.com. On Thursday, the United States Department of Agriculture published the final rule regarding stocking standards for retailers participating in the Supplemental Nutrition Assistance Program, ensuring a broader variety of nutritious food is available to SNAP participants at authorized retailers across the country. Retailers authorized to accept SNAP benefits must now carry 7 varieties of items across 4 different categories of staple foods: protein, grains, dairy, and fruits and vegetables. This change more than doubles the requirement of available foods, emphasizes more whole foods, increases the perishable food requirements, and eliminates loopholes that for too long have allowed retailers to count certain snack foods towards their staple food requirements.
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3: 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And now, your Weather Command forecast. Tonight should be mostly cloudy in the evening, then clearing up. Lows in the upper 30s with northeast winds 5 to 10 miles an hour, shifting to the southeast after midnight. Sunday should be warmer and sunny with highs around 80, south winds 5 to 15 miles an hour. Sunday night should continue to be warmer, mostly cloudy with lows in the lower 50s, southwest winds 5 to 15 miles an hour, gusting up to 30 after midnight.
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As you're enjoying your weekend and your Saturday, I've got more of your favorite jams on the way. Huntrix and K-Pop Demon Hunters, Justin Bieber, Rihanna, and this is Alex Warren, Fever Dream.

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0: Huntrix and K-Pop Demon Hunters, and I'm Brian. Of course, tomorrow is Mother's Day. If you haven't secured the flowers or made the brunch reservations yet, well, this is your official last-minute warning. Although, really, let's truly be honest. Mom just probably just wants a nap and for someone else to handle the dishes for once, right? It's the one day of the year where we get to pay her back for all those years of advice that we never took, even though she was usually right.
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songs are right here, right now, on one radio station. So what were your other two wishes again? More hit music for the High Line. Sunny 101, KRYK.

0: And that's Rihanna. And I'm Brian. While the movie Top Gun is celebrating its 40th anniversary, and this Wednesday, you can see Tom Cruise back up on the big screen for a celebratory one-week run. Now, both Top Gun films will be back in theaters. So there you go. There's a way you can give all your hard-earned money back to Tom Cruise. And as a movie fan, the Top Gun movies are really some of the best action films around. And you'll be happy to know that a third Top Gun movie is currently in development.
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4: And now, your Weather Command forecast. Tonight should be mostly cloudy in the evening, then clearing up. Lows in the upper 30s, with northeast winds 5 to 10 miles an hour, shifting to the southeast after midnight. Sunday should be warmer and sunny, with highs around 80, south winds 5 to 15 miles an hour. Sunday night should continue to be warmer, mostly cloudy, with lows in the lower 50s, southwest winds 5 to 15 miles an hour, gusting up to 30 after midnight.
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1: ABC News, I'm Dave Packer. CDC officials are in the Canary Islands awaiting the arrival of the passengers on board the luxury cruise ship where there's been a hantavirus outbreak. Dr. Maria von Kerkhove with the Department of Epidemic and Pandemic Management.
2: The ship will anchor and that there will be small boats that will take some of the passengers, and it will be done in a very choreographed, coordinated way, in a very protected way, bring those passengers to shore. There will be a screening that will take place.
1: A boat explosion near a popular South Florida sandbar sent 11 people to the hospital with serious injuries this afternoon. The U.S. is still waiting for Iran's response to a proposed interim agreement that could end the two-month war and reopen the Strait of Hormuz. President Trump telling a French reporter today he expects to hear from Iran, quote, very soon. At Denver International Airport, a Frontier Airlines jet hitting and killing a trespasser who was on the runway during takeoff. Preliminary reports say five people taken to the hospital. This is ABC News.
3: The body of a missing hiker was discovered by search and rescue crews at approximately 12 p.m. on Wednesday, May 6th, in Glacier National Park. The victim was located about 2.5 miles up the Mount Brown Trail, approximately 50 feet off the trail in a densely wooded area with downed timber. His injuries are consistent with those sustained by a bear encounter. Wildlife and law enforcement personnel are currently assessing the area for bear activity and any ongoing public safety concerns. The National Park Service is withholding the identity of the victim until 72 hours after next of kin notification. A Billings man who illegally possessed a firearm was sentenced Thursday to 18 months of imprisonment, followed by 3 years of supervised release, acting U.S. Attorney Tim Roscoe said. Matthew David Slemmer, 41, pleaded guilty in October of 2025 to one count of prohibited person in possession of a firearm. The government alleged in court documents that on January 17, 2025, an individual called 911 and said Slemmer pulled a gun on him following an exchange in traffic. According to the caller, Slemmer pulled into a parking lot and brandished a firearm before leaving the scene. Slemmer had a permanent order of protection served on him in 2024 that prohibits possession of firearms. Temporary trail, backcountry campsite, and fish enclosures remain in effect northwest of the Old Faithful area following a bear incident earlier this week in Yellowstone. Emergency responders, including law enforcement, EMS personnel, and interagency partners, responded to the scene and provided aid before transporting two male hikers, ages 15 and 28, from the area by helicopter. Based on evidence collected so far, park staff believe a female grizzly bear with two or three cubs of the year, cubs in the first year of their life, were involved in the encounter. This incident remains under investigation.
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3: And now, your Weather Command forecast. Tonight should be mostly cloudy in the evening, then clearing up. Lows in the upper 30s with northeast winds 5 to 10 miles an hour, shifting to the southeast after midnight. Sunday should be warmer and sunny with highs around 80, south winds 5 to 15 miles an hour. Sunday night should continue to be warmer, mostly cloudy with lows in the lower 50s, southwest winds 5 to 15 miles an hour, gusting up to 30 after midnight.
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1: Hey, what up? It's me, Brian, here on this Mother's Day weekend. This is the one day of the year where we thank Mom for all the rambling voice messages and the passive-aggressive guilt trips. This is Zara Larson. I'm kidding. Zara Larson and Min.

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1: We'll be happy together when you say Alexa, enable KRYK the first time. Then it's Alexa, open KRYK till the end of time.

0: wanna dive. BTS and Swim. And I'm Brian. Well, if you're planning on taking in a movie this weekend for Mother's Day, definitely a lot for you to choose from. Mortal Kombat 2 is out. Now, if you like the first one, then you're definitely going to enjoy this sequel. Yet, I'm sorry, because this trailer looks horrible. Definitely going to be skipping out on this one. And I'm a big fan of the video game. Hugh Jackman is in a new movie with talking CGI sheep that are detectives. And it's a family murder mystery movie. Okay, a murder mystery movie for kids. Who knew? This new film is called Sheep Detectives. And if you love Billie Eilish, and who doesn't really, right? I mean, Billie Eilish, by far one of the coolest music artists around. Billie Eilish and director James Cameron has her concert film taking you behind the scenes of last year's Hit Me Hard and Soft Tour.
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0: And that's somber. And I'm Brian. While one of the coolest and best bands is playing at the Sphere in Vegas this weekend, No Doubt. Of course, you know that's the band that put Gwen Stefani on the map. Gwen Stefani on a screen the size of a planet is exactly what this world needs. And I'm sure that you've seen lots of TikTok and Instagram video of their first show. So definitely treat yourself this summer. Get a group of your girlfriends to head out to Vegas to the Sphere to see No Doubt.
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11: And now, your Weather Command forecast. Tonight should be mostly cloudy in the evening, then clearing up. Lows in the upper 30s with northeast winds 5 to 10 miles an hour, shifting to the southeast after midnight. Sunday should be warmer and sunny with highs around 80, south winds 5 to 15 miles an hour. Sunday night should continue to be warmer, mostly cloudy with lows in the lower 50s, southwest winds 5 to 15 miles an hour, gusting up to 30 after midnight. 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
1: ABC News, I'm Dave Packer. The Hanta virus-infected cruise ship to arrive soon in the Canary Islands with more than 100 passengers and crew on board. An American doctor who's a passenger stepped in to help others after the ship's doctor fell ill. Dr. Stephen Cornfield, an oncologist from Oregon, says the crew and the passengers were

0: cooperative and understanding.
1: I have nothing but accolades for this boat and everybody on it.
0: A tragedy on the tarmac at Denver International Airport last night. Someone trespassed onto the runway and was killed by a plane taking off, sucked into the plane's engine, causing an engine fire and evacuation of the plane. Five people hurt. A boat explosion near a popular South Florida sandbar sent several people to the hospital with serious injuries this afternoon. Officials say 11 people were taken to local hospitals, some even airlifted. Israel launched drone strikes in Lebanon today, killing four people just south of Beirut, while a series of airstrikes on southern Lebanon killed at least 13. This is ABC News.
2: Central Montana Tourism has launched Exploration Central Montana, a free, online, always available training program designed to strengthen how the region is represented by the people who live and work in it. From hotel staff and restaurant workers to gas station attendants, retail employees, and community members who regularly interact with visitors. The initiative invites participants to deepen regional knowledge and contribute to a welcoming visitor experience across Central Montana. Central Montana spans 13 counties, stretching across the High Line, including the communities of Shelby, Haver, and Harlem, across the Central Plains around Winnett, Lewistown, and Harlowton, south to White Sulphur Springs, and along the Rocky Mountain front through Shodo towards the Canadian border. In 2025, the region welcomed approximately 2.8 million visitors annually, generating an estimated $370 million in non-resident spending. The Department of Environmental Quality is proposing amendments to two Montana Comprehensive Environmental Cleanup and Responsibility Act rules, Administrative Rules of Montana 17.55.113 and 17.55.115. DEQ, at the direction of the governor's office, has prioritized fixing the readability found in some administrative rules. Our review of the CECRA program rules identified the above reference to rules that should be made easier to read by reducing the grade level at which the rules are written. You are invited to submit comments on these rule amendments in writing. Written comments may be submitted to the Department of Environmental Quality or emailed to deqmar2026-52@mt.gov and must be received no later than 5 p.m. June 5th.
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2: And now, your Weather Command forecast. Tonight should be mostly cloudy in the evening, then clearing up, lows in the upper 30s, with northeast winds 5 to 10 miles an hour, shifting to the southeast after midnight. Sunday should be warmer and sunny, with highs around 80, south winds 5 to 15 miles an hour. Sunday night should continue to be warmer, mostly cloudy, with lows in the lower 50s, southwest winds 5 to 15 miles an hour, gusting up to 30 after midnight.
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0: the things that I've got.
1: Oh, your Saturday fun continues with all the best music. On the way, Olivia Dean, you'll hear Charlie Puth, Sabrina Carpenter, and this is Miley Cyrus.

0: me.
1: Such a great song, Olivia Dean. And I'm Brian. So SNL is brand new tonight. Matt Damon is back hosting for his third time. You know, looking at the promos on Instagram and on YouTube, during the promos, they made a lot of Good Will Hunting jokes, yet no mention of Jason Bourne and the Bourne Identity movies. Who knows, maybe they'll do a parody of that tonight. Noah Kahan is your musical guest, and I'm definitely looking forward to Noah Kahan's set. His album, The Great Divide, is currently number one on the Billboard.
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6 a.m. or 6 p.m. We've got your favorite songs round the clock. In fact, here comes another one right now. More hit music for the Highline. 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

0: Brittany and Toxic. And I'm Brian. Got some Miles Smith and K-pop Demon Hunters and Huntrix in minutes. So Miley Cyrus, I played you her song earlier. Miley Cyrus has definitely been on a roll. Of course, celebrating 20 years of Hannah Montana. Of course, she won her first Grammy and Golden Globe. And now, Miley Cyrus is about to get the star on the Hollywood Walk of Fame. Man, definitely deserving of that. And the best part is that you can live stream the event on YouTube. Miley gets her star Friday, the 22nd.
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3: And now, your Weather Command forecast. Tonight should be mostly cloudy in the evening, then clearing up, lows in the upper 30s, with northeast winds 5 to 10 miles an hour, shifting to the southeast after midnight. Sunday should be warmer and sunny, with highs around 80, south winds 5 to 15 miles an hour. Sunday night should continue to be warmer, mostly cloudy, with lows in the lower 50s, southwest winds 5 to 15 miles an hour, gusting up to 30 after midnight.
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0: Love that guy. Love that song. Incredible voice, Miles Smith and Stargazing. And it's me, Brian, hanging out here with you on your weekend and your Saturday. Gonna play you a great one from Somber, and you'll hear Homewrecker in minutes.
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2: ABC News, I'm Dave Packer. The cruise ship linked to a deadly hantavirus outbreak with 140 people on board, including 17 Americans, anchoring overnight off Spain's Canary Islands.
3: Authorities are currently investigating 8 cases related to the hantavirus outbreak and its origins. 3 people have died, all passengers of the MV Hondius. The MV Hondius has been traveling to the Canary Islands in Spain since it left Cape Verde on Wednesday.
2: ABC's Maggie Rooley. A boat explosion near a popular South Florida sandbar off Miami sent 11 people to the hospital with serious injuries Saturday afternoon. In Denver, a Frontier Airlines jet hitting and killing a person who was on the runway during takeoff. It started an engine fire. The plane was evacuated and 5 people were said to have been taken to the hospital. Under a new Trump administration proposal, guns could be mailed through the United States Postal Service. It's been illegal, except

0: except for licensed dealers since the 1920s as part of efforts back then to curb crime. This is ABC News.
1: At the Hill County Commission meeting on Thursday, Commissioners Jake Strissel and Bill Lanier updated those in attendance on the work of the Hill County Council on Aging, which oversees the senior citizen centers in Haver and Rudyard. They announced that the commodities for distribution in May have arrived to the Haver Senior Center and will be distributed in the coming week. The Council on Aging has hired a new delivery driver for the Meals on Wheels program in Haver, and that is Robert Florin. Applications closed on Monday, May 4th for the Council on Aging Advisory Board, and the commissioners plan to conduct interviews for those positions the week of May 11th. Finally, the commissioners thanked everyone who has been volunteering at the Senior Center in Haver and said they could always use more help. You do not have to be a senior citizen to volunteer. If you're interested, call 406-265-5464. You can find this story and others like it by visiting our website at HighlineToday.com. On Thursday, the United States Department of Agriculture published the final rule regarding stocking standards for retailers participating in the Supplemental Nutrition Assistance Program, ensuring a broader variety of nutritious food is available to SNAP participants at authorized retailers across the country. Retailers authorized to accept SNAP benefits must now carry 7 varieties of items across 4 different categories of staple foods: protein, grains, dairy, and fruits and vegetables. This change more than doubles the requirement of available foods, emphasizes more whole foods, increases the perishable food requirements, and eliminates loopholes that for too long have allowed retailers to count certain snack foods towards their staple food requirements.
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1: 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And now, your Weather Command forecast. Tonight should be mostly cloudy in the evening, then clearing up, lows in the upper 30s, with northeast winds 5 to 10 miles an hour, shifting to the southeast after midnight. Sunday should be warmer and sunny, with highs around 80, south winds 5 to 15 miles an hour. Sunday night should continue to be warmer, mostly cloudy, with lows in the lower 50s, southwest winds 5 to 15 miles an hour, gusting up to 30 after midnight.
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Hope you're having yourself an awesome weekend. And I'm Brian. Of course, it's Mother's Day weekend. Now, this is the one day of the year where we thank Mom for all the rambling voice messages and the passive-aggressive guilt trips. I'm totally kidding. Sienna Sparrow and Die on This Hill.

0: 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Yeah, we understand. 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

0: Bruno and I just might for your weekend and your Saturday, and I'm Brian. Call your mother. Yes. Do not send her a text. Actually, call her. Okay? That's what you got to do, right? I mean, after all, she did give you birth. Over 122 million calls will be made tomorrow for Mother's Day. Around 113 million cards are bought for mom, grandmothers, aunts, and sisters. Also receive Mother's Day cards too. And Mother's Day is the third largest holiday for giving flowers and plants as gifts, right behind Christmas and Hanukkah.
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We

0: now a friendly reminder from us to you. Always make good choices. And it sounds like you're off to a good start. 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

0: I ain't worried about it.
1: And that's One Republic. And I'm Brian. Well, of course, tomorrow is Mother's Day. Time to break out the flowers and enjoy a nice brunch with lots and lots of mimosas, right? And maybe reflect on all that timeless wisdom Mom passed down. Or at least try to, anyways. Because a good chunk of us, about 30%, say parenting tips were the best advice that we ever got from Mom. But nearly just as many admitted, yeah, Mom wasn't exactly great at giving advice. Especially when it came to sex. Yep, apparently that was the one category where things still got awkward very, very fast. Although still, I'm sure Mom meant very well. So maybe just stick to the flowers and skip to memory lane down on that one.
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0: 15 miles an hour. Sunday night should continue to be warmer, mostly cloudy with lows in the lower 50s, southwest winds 5 to 15 miles an hour, gusting up to 30 after midnight.
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1: ABC News, I'm Dave Packard. Passengers on a Dutch hantavirus-infected cruise ship arriving in the Canary Islands overnight. Three people have died. The CDC officials will be standing by to meet the passengers. Dr. Maria Van Kerkhove, director of the Department of Epidemic and Pandemic Management.
2: Right now, there's nobody on board that has any symptoms, including passengers and crew. That's great news.
1: 17 Americans on board. First responders in Florida's Miami-Dade rushed to a popular sandbar Saturday afternoon after a boat explosion. 11 people taken to a local area hospital. In Denver, a Frontier Airlines jet hitting and killing a trespasser who was on the runway during takeoff. The engine went on fire when the man was partially sucked in. The plane evacuated a dozen passengers, reporting minor injuries. Investigators in Central California say a new search of property linked to the family of convicted killer Paul Flores did not uncover the remains of Kristen Smart nearly 30 years after she vanished. This is ABC News.
3: The body of a missing hiker was discovered by search and rescue crews at approximately 12 p.m. on Wednesday, May 6th, in Glacier National Park. The victim was located about 2.5 miles up the Mount Brown Trail, approximately 50 feet off the trail in a densely wooded area with downed timber. His injuries are consistent with those sustained by a bear encounter. Wildlife and law enforcement personnel are currently assessing the area for bear activity and any ongoing public safety concerns. The National Park Service is withholding the identity

0: identity of the victim until 72 hours after next of kin notification. A Billings man who illegally possessed a firearm was sentenced Thursday to 18 months of imprisonment, followed by 3 years of supervised release, acting U.S. Attorney Tim Roscoe said. Matthew David Slemmer, 41, pleaded guilty in October of 2025 to one count of prohibited person in possession of a firearm. The government alleged in court documents that on January 17, 2025, an individual called 911 and said Slemmer pulled a gun on him following an exchange in traffic. According to the caller, Slemmer pulled into a parking lot and brandished a firearm before leaving the scene. Slemmer had a permanent order of protection served on him in 2024 that prohibits possession of firearms. Temporary trail, backcountry campsite, and fishing closures remain in effect northwest of the Old Faithful area following a bear incident earlier this week in Yellowstone. Emergency responders, including law enforcement, EMS personnel, and interagency partners, responded to the scene and provided aid before transporting two male hikers, ages 15 and 28, from the area by helicopter. Based on evidence collected so far, park staff believe a female grizzly bear with two or three cubs of the year, cubs in the first year of their life, were involved in the encounter. This incident remains under investigation.
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0: And now, your Weather Command forecast. Tonight should be mostly cloudy in the evening, then clearing up, lows in the upper 30s, with northeast winds 5 to 10 miles an hour, shifting to the southeast after midnight. Sunday should be warmer and sunny, with highs around 80, south winds 5 to 15 miles an hour. Sunday night should continue to be warmer, mostly cloudy, with lows in the lower 50s, southwest winds 5 to 15 miles an hour, gusting up to 30 after midnight.
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It's Kendall. Happy Mother's Day to all the moms out there, especially my favorite. Love you, Mom. Let's listen to a bunch of music. Got a bunch of stuff to talk about. Throw me. Here's Rob Thomas.

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Just saying, Alexa, enable KRYK one time. Then hopefully Amazon won't change again. And all you say is, Alexa, open KRYK.

0: It's Kendall. How often should you walk your dog? If your dog starts spinning in circles the second you touch the leash, there's a reason. Daily walks can help dogs stay healthy, burn energy, and keep their brains busy too. So how often should you walk your dog? Veterinarians say most adult dogs need one or two walks a day, somewhere between 30 and 90 minutes of exercise. Of course, puppies should have shorter walks. Senior dogs need to take it slow, but it also depends on the breed. High-energy breeds like Border Collies usually need more activity than laid-back dogs like Bulldogs or Great Danes. Regular walks can cut down on boredom behaviors like barking or chewing. Even taking them out to sniff and explore are huge for mental stimulation. And yes, sometimes it's okay to skip a walk. Extreme heat and storms are good reasons to skip a regular walk. So take your dog out for some exercise. Everyone will be happier.
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We've been certified as the number one hit music station and the winner of this year's All Your Favorite Songs Award. Here, have another. 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

0: this should be a fun list. Slang words from 1954. 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Alex Warren and Sabrina Carpenter, too.
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1: And now, your Weather Command forecast. Tonight should be mostly cloudy in the evening, then clearing up. Lows in the upper 30s, with northeast winds 5 to 10 miles an hour, shifting to the southeast after midnight. Sunday should be warmer and sunny, with highs around 80, south winds 5 to 15 miles an hour. Sunday night should continue to be warmer, mostly cloudy, with lows in the lower 50s, southwest winds 5 to 15 miles an hour, gusting up to 30 after midnight.
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Central Montana Tourism has launched Exploration Central Montana, a free, online, always available training program designed to strengthen how the region is represented by the people who live and work in it. From hotel staff and restaurant workers to gas station attendants, retail employees, and community members who regularly interact with visitors. The initiative invites participants to deepen regional knowledge and contribute to a welcoming visitor experience across Central Montana. Central Montana spans 13 counties, stretching across the High Line, including the communities of Shelby, Haver, and Harlem, across the Central Plains around Winnett, Lewistown, and Harlowton, south to White Sulphur Springs, and along the Rocky Mountain Front through Shodo towards the Canadian border. In 2025, the region welcomed approximately 2.8 million visitors annually, generating an estimated $370 million in non-resident spending. The Department of Environmental Quality is proposing amendments to two Montana Comprehensive Environmental Cleanup and Responsibility Act rules. Administrative

0: of rules of Montana 17.55.113 and 17.55.115. DEQ, at the direction of the governor's office, has prioritized fixing the readability found in some administrative rules. Our review of the CECRA program rules identified the above reference to rules that should be made easier to read by reducing the grade level at which the rules are written. You are invited to submit comments on these rule amendments in writing. Written comments may be submitted to the Department of Environmental Quality or emailed to deqmar2026-52@mt.gov and must be received no later than 5 p.m. June 5th.
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0: And now, your Weather Command forecast. Tonight should be mostly cloudy in the evening, then clearing up, lows in the upper 30s, with northeast winds 5 to 10 miles an hour, shifting to the southeast after midnight. Sunday should be warmer and sunny, with highs around 80, south winds 5 to 15 miles an hour. Sunday night should continue to be warmer, mostly cloudy, with lows in the lower 50s, southwest winds 5 to 15 miles an hour, gusting up to 30 after midnight.
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0: things into your life, but you can control what music you force them to listen to. 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
1: Amazon has made a change. 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And from that day forward, just say, Alexa, open KRYK.

0: Let's take a walk down memory lane, shall we? We're talking about the long-lasting power of the word cool and how it's been used over 100 years. But what about slang words that never made it past a year or so? A post is going viral of a bunch of teen slang words from the year 1954. It's from a newspaper clipping from the Northwest News, which was in Bethany, Oklahoma. So some of the terms that fizzled out long ago. Cool Jonah was a slang for a well-dressed kid. George meant money. Spooning your scarf meant eating your food. A double bubble meant a cute girl. How about a bad dad from Baghdad was a guy who thinks he's tough. A flukey is a jerk. If you're at the movies, it's called a heckle-thon, and a flip-lip is a person who makes wisecracks. The only slang on the list that some people still use today is the word square, which is a person you don't know.
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2: 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It appears by its own numbers, the U.S. government seems insolvent. 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Add it all up, and it looks like the U.S. owes more than $130 trillion it doesn't have. 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
12: And now, your Weather Command forecast. Tonight should be mostly cloudy in the evening, then clearing up. Lows in the upper 30s with northeast

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1: ABC News, I'm Dave Packard. Passengers on a Dutch hantavirus-infected cruise ship arriving in the Canary Islands overnight. Three people have died. The CDC officials will be standing by to meet the passengers. Dr. Maria Van Kerkhove, director of the Department of Epidemic and Pandemic Management.
2: Right now, there's nobody on board that has any symptoms, including passengers and crew. That's great news.
1: 17 Americans on board. First responders in Florida's Miami-Dade rushed to a popular sandbar Saturday afternoon after a boat explosion. 11 people taken to a local area hospital. In Denver, a Frontier Airlines jet hitting and killing a trespasser who was on the runway during takeoff. The engine went on fire when the man was partially sucked in. The plane evacuated a dozen passengers, reporting minor injuries. Investigators in Central California say a new search of property linked to the family of convicted killer Paul Flores did not uncover the remains of Kristen Smart nearly 30 years after she vanished. This is ABC News.
3: At the Hill County Commission meeting on Thursday, Commissioners Jake Strissel and Bill Lanier updated those in attendance on the work of the Hill County Council on Aging, which oversees the senior citizen centers in Havre and Rudyard. They announced that the commodities for distribution in May have arrived to the Havre Senior Center and will be distributed in the coming week. The Council on Aging has hired a new delivery driver for the Meals on Wheels program in Havre, and that is Robert Florin. Applications closed on Monday, May 4th, for the Council on Aging Advisory Board, and the commissioners plan to conduct interviews for those positions the week of May 11th. Finally, the commissioners thanked everyone who has been volunteering at the Senior Center in Havre and said they could always use more help. You do not have to be a senior citizen to volunteer. If you're interested, call 406-265-5464. You can find this story and others like it by visiting our website at HighlineToday.com. On Thursday, the United States Department of Agriculture published the final rule regarding stocking standards for retailers participating in the Supplemental Nutrition Assistance Program, ensuring a broader variety of nutritious food is available to SNAP participants at authorized retailers across the country. Retailers authorized to accept SNAP benefits must now carry 7 varieties of items across 4 different categories of staple foods. Protein, grains, dairy, and fruits and vegetables. This change more than doubles the requirement of available foods, emphasizes more whole foods, increases the perishable food requirements,

0: and eliminates loopholes that for too long have allowed retailers to count certain snack foods towards their staple food requirements.
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0: And now, your Weather Command forecast. Tonight should be mostly cloudy in the evening, then clearing up. Lows in the upper 30s with northeast winds 5 to 10 miles an hour, shifting to the southeast after midnight. Sunday should be warmer and sunny with highs around 80, south winds 5 to 15 miles an hour. Sunday night should continue to be warmer, mostly cloudy with lows in the lower 50s, southwest winds 5 to 15 miles an hour, gusting up to 30 after midnight.
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0: 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But nah, here's another hit.
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0: Ed Skendel, some people love going to weddings, so much so that they want to professionally crash them. And now they can. It's a new thing called Not a Wedding Crasher, a platform that connects couples who have extra wedding seats with guests, allowing random people to attend and help offset wedding costs. You may be wondering why. Well, for couples, I guess it provides a way to fill last-minute cancellations or otherwise untaken seats, helping to meet venue minimums and recoup costs. For guests, it offers a unique opportunity to attend a real wedding, a celebration of love, along with food, drinks, dancing. You can meet people, get wedding ideas. Of course, there's a verification process. Couples list their wedding on the Not a Wedding Crasher platform. Guests request to purchase a seat, like they're going to a pro sports event. The service just launched a month ago. They already have more than 300 potential guests signed up and nearly 10 participating weddings. How much does it cost? Well, the couple gets to set the price of a seat based on what the cost per guest on their end are. Would you partake in such a thing?
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5: The U.S. Treasury quietly released its official financial report for 2025. It appears by its own numbers, the U.S. government seems insolvent. It's reported that the Treasury shows about $6 trillion in assets and over $47 trillion in liabilities. 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

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Check out this next song. We picked it out special. Just for you. 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
16: And now, your Weather Command forecast.
0: Tonight should be mostly cloudy in the evening, then clearing up. Lows in the upper 30s with northeast winds 5 to 10 miles an hour, shifting to the southeast after midnight. Sunday should be warmer and sunny with highs around 80, south winds 5 to 15 miles an hour. Sunday night should continue to be warmer, mostly cloudy with lows in the lower 50s, southwest winds 5 to 15 miles an hour, gusting up to 30 after midnight.
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1: ABC News, I'm Dave Packer. The cruise ship linked to a deadly hantavirus outbreak with 140 people on board, including 17 Americans, anchoring overnight off Spain's Canary Islands.
2: Authorities are currently investigating 8 cases related to the hantavirus outbreak and its origins. 3 people have died, all passengers of the MV Hondius. The MV Hondius has been traveling to the Canary Islands in Spain since it left Cape Verde on Wednesday.
1: ABC's Maggie Ruley. A boat explosion near a popular South Florida sandbar off Miami sent 11 people to the hospital with serious injuries Saturday afternoon. In Denver, a Frontier Airlines jet hitting and killing a person who was on the runway during takeoff. It started an engine fire. The plane was evacuated and 5 people were said to have been taken to the hospital. Under a new Trump administration proposal, guns could be mailed through the United States Postal Service. It's been illegal except for licensed dealers since the 1920s as part of efforts back then to curb crime. This is ABC News.
3: Central Montana Tourism has launched Exploration Central Montana, a free, online, always available training program designed to strengthen how the region is represented by the people who live and work in it. From hotel staff and restaurant workers to gas station attendants, retail employees, and community members who regularly interact with visitors. The initiative invites participants to deepen regional knowledge and contribute to a welcoming visitor experience across Central Montana. Central Montana spans 13 counties, stretching across the High Line, including the communities of Shelby, Haver, and Harlem, across the Central Plains around Winnett, Lewistown, and Harlowton, south to White Sulphur Springs, and along the Rocky Mountain front through Shodo towards the Canadian border. In 2025, the region welcomed approximately 2.8 million visitors annually, generating an estimated $370 million in non-resident spending. The Department of Environmental Quality is proposing amendments to 2 Montana Comprehensive Environmental Cleanup and Responsibility Act rules. Administrative Rules of Montana 17.55.113 and 17.55.115. DEQ, at the direction of the governor's office, has prioritized fixing the readability found in some administrative rules. Our review of the CECRA program rules identified the above-referenced 2 rules that should be made easier to read by reducing the grade level at which the rules are written. You are invited to submit comments on these rule amendments in writing. Written comments may be submitted to the Department of Environmental Quality or emailed to deqmar2026-52@mt.gov and must be received no later than 5 p.m. June 5th.
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2: And now, your Weather Command forecast. Tonight should be mostly cloudy in the evening, then clearing up. Lows in the upper 30s with northeast winds 5 to 10 miles an hour, shifting to the southeast after midnight. Sunday should be warmer and sunny with highs around 80, south winds 5 to 15 miles an hour. Sunday night should continue to be warmer, mostly cloudy with lows in the lower 50s, southwest winds 5 to 15 miles an hour, gusting up to 30 after midnight.
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0: tell anyone else, okay?
1: We'll be happy together when you say, Alexa, enable KRYK the first time. Then it's Alexa, open KRYK till the end of time.

0: All right, the one slang word that has stood the test of time. Most slang disappears fast. Think about how many words sounded trendy for a couple months and then vanished forever. But according to linguists on the PBS series, Other Words, one word has stood the test of time. And that word is cool. She says cool has been popular for more than a century, which is pretty impressive for slang. Part of the reason is how flexible it is. Cool can describe somebody laid back or stylish or impressive or just likable. You can say cool it or ask, are we cool? Or even eat Cool Ranch Doritos. The linguist says very few slang words can adapt that well across generations. Somehow your grandparents, parents, and your kids all agree at least one word, the word cool, is still cool.
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0: concert films have become a thing, so why not live concerts? Yep, it's happening, and I'll tell you all about it coming up. Olivia Dean, Ed Sheeran, and Lil Boothang.
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11: And now, your Weather Command forecast.
0: Tonight should be mostly cloudy in the evening, then clearing up. Lows in the upper 30s with northeast winds 5 to 10 miles an hour, shifting to the southeast after midnight. Sunday should be warmer and sunny with highs around 80, south winds 5 to 15 miles an hour. Sunday night should continue to be warmer, mostly cloudy with lows in the lower 50s, southwest winds 5 to 15 miles an hour, gusting up to 30 after midnight.
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1: ABC News, I'm Dave Packard. Passengers on a Dutch hantavirus-infected cruise ship arriving in the Canary Islands overnight. Three people have died. The CDC officials will be standing by to meet the passengers. Dr. Maria Van Kerkhove, director of the Department of Epidemic and Pandemic Management.
2: Right now, there's nobody on board that has any symptoms, including passengers and crew. That's great news.
1: 17 Americans on board. First responders in Florida's Miami-Dade rushed to a popular sandbar Saturday afternoon after a boat explosion. 11 people taken to a local area hospital. In Denver, a Frontier Airlines jet hitting and killing a trespasser who was on the runway during takeoff. The engine went on fire when the man was partially sucked in. The plane evacuated a dozen passengers, reporting minor injuries. Investigators in Central California say a new search of property linked to the family of convicted killer Paul Flores did not uncover the remains of Kristen Smart nearly 30 years after she vanished. This is ABC News.
3: At the Hill County Commission meeting on Thursday, Commissioners Jake Strissel and Bill Lanier updated those in attendance on the work of the Hill County Council on Aging, which oversees the senior citizen centers in Havre and Rudyard. They announced that the commodities for distribution in May have arrived to the Havre Senior Center and will be distributed in the coming week. The Council on Aging has hired a new delivery driver for the Meals on Wheels program in Havre, and that is Robert Florin. Applications closed on Monday, May 4th, for the Council on Aging Advisory Board, and the commissioners plan to conduct interviews for those positions the week of May 11th. Finally, the commissioners thanked everyone who has been volunteering at the Senior Center in Havre and said they could always use more help. You do not have to be a senior citizen to volunteer. If you're interested, call 406-265-5464. You can find this story and others like it by visiting our website at HighlineToday.com. On Thursday, the United States Department of Agriculture published the final rule regarding stocking standards for retailers participating in the Supplemental Nutrition Assistance Program, ensuring a broader variety of nutritious food is available to SNAP participants at authorized retailers across the country. Retailers authorized to accept SNAP benefits must now carry 7 varieties of items across 4 different categories of staple foods. Protein, grains, dairy, and fruits and vegetables. This change more than doubles the requirement of available foods, emphasizes more whole foods, increases the perishable food requirements, and eliminates loopholes that for too long have allowed retailers to count certain snack foods towards their staple food requirements.
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3: And now, your Weather Command forecast. Tonight should be mostly cloudy in the evening, then clearing up, lows in the upper 30s, with northeast winds 5 to 10 miles an hour, shifting to the southeast after midnight. Sunday should be warmer and sunny, with highs around 80, south winds 5 to 15 miles an hour. Sunday night should continue to be warmer, mostly cloudy, with lows in the lower 50s.

0: 60s, southwest winds 5 to 15 miles an hour, gusting up to 30 after midnight.
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0: 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And it looks like your future will be filled with more of your favorite songs. Like this one.
1: 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And from that day forward, just say, Alexa, open KRYK.

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And from that day on, whenever you say, Alexa, open KRYK, you got a best friend forever.

0: I mean, people started making concert documentaries about their live concerts, so why not just stream the concert live into the movie theater, right? Yeah, it's a thing. AMC Theater Chain's going to start showing live concerts. The new venture is called Arena One at AMC. Tickets are going to range from $40 to $75, and it starts next month. Bebe Rexha doing a show on June 17th. Paris Hilton on the 18th, and Maren Morris on June 20th. More shows will be announced soon. Concerts will be beamed to more than 300 AMC locations in 89 markets across the country. What do you think?
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0: Happy Mother's Day. It's Kendall laughing at this mom that went viral this past week because she says Mother's Day isn't all it's cracked up to be. And dads are almost certainly going to get something wrong. She suggests that moms should pick one small thing that will make them happy and just do it themselves. What do you think? I hope you're feeling love today, mothers. Harry Styles on the way and Teddy Swims too. Don't go anywhere.
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12: And now, your Weather Command forecast. Tonight should be mostly cloudy in the evening, then clearing up. Lows in the upper 30s, with northeast winds 5 to 10 miles an hour, shifting to the southeast after midnight. Sunday should be warmer and sunny, with highs around 80, south winds 5 to 15 miles an hour. Sunday night should continue to be warmer, mostly cloudy, with lows in the lower 50s, southwest winds 5 to 15 miles an hour, gusting up to 30 after midnight.
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0: going on this weekend? 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

0: Well, that does it for me. It's Kendall dancing out the door. Hope you have a fabulous Mother's Day. We'll play soon. Definitely stick around for Ella Langley and 21 Pilots coming up.
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1: ABC News, I'm Dave Packer. The cruise ship linked to a deadly hantavirus outbreak with 140 people on board, including 17 Americans, anchoring overnight off Spain's Canary Islands.
2: Authorities are currently investigating 8 cases related to the hantavirus outbreak and its origins. 3 people have died, all passengers of the MV Hondius. The MV Hondius has been traveling to the Canary Islands in Spain since it left Cape Verde on Wednesday.
1: ABC's Maggie Rulli. A boat explosion near a popular South Florida sandbar off Miami sent 11 people to the hospital with serious injuries Saturday afternoon. In Denver, a Frontier Airlines jet hitting and killing a person who was on the runway during takeoff. It started an engine fire. The plane was evacuated and 5 people were said to have been taken to the hospital. Under a new Trump administration proposal, guns could be mailed through the United States Postal Service. It's been illegal except for licensed dealers since the 1920s as part of efforts back then to curb crime. This is ABC News.
3: Central Montana Tourism has launched Exploration Central Montana, a free, online, always available training program designed to strengthen how the region is represented by the people who live and work in it. From hotel staff and restaurant workers to gas station attendants, retail employees, and community members who regularly interact with visitors. The initiative invites participants to deepen regional knowledge and contribute to a welcoming visitor experience across Central Montana. Central Montana spans 13 counties, stretching across the High Line, including the communities of Shelby, Haver, and Harlem, across the Central Plains around Winnett, Lewistown, and Harlowton, south to White Sulphur Springs, and along the Rocky Mountain Front through Shodo towards the Canadian border. In 2025, the region welcomed approximately 2.8 million visitors annually, generating an estimated $370 million in non-resident spending. The Department of Environmental Quality is proposing amendments to 2 Montana Comprehensive Environmental Cleanup and Responsibility Act rules. Administrative Rules of Montana 17.55.113 and 17.55.115. DEQ, at the direction of the governor's office, has prioritized fixing the readability found in some administrative rules. Our review of the CECRA program rules identified the above-referenced 2 rules that should be made easier to read by reducing the grade level at which the rules are written. You are invited to submit comments on these rule amendments in writing. Written comments may be submitted to the Department of Environmental Quality or emailed to deqmar2026-52@mt.gov and must be received no later than 5 p.m. June 5th.
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3: And now, your Weather Command forecast. Tonight should be mostly cloudy in the evening, then clearing up, lows in the upper 30s, with northeast winds 5 to 10 miles an hour, shifting to the southeast after midnight. Sunday should be warmer and sunny, with highs around 80, south winds 5 to 15 miles an hour. Sunday night should continue to be warmer, mostly cloudy, with lows in the lower 50s, southwest winds 5 to 15 miles an hour, gusting up to 30 after midnight.
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Is she going to need a bodyguard to wear that ring in public? Blake Bowers hanging out with you. I'll tell you who and more after Taylor Swift, Sia, and Alex Warren.

0: trying to come up with a new snappy slogan. How do you like Ready, Set, Radio? No? Okay, well, we're still working on it. In the meantime, have another hit.
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0: Taylor Swift's Elizabeth Taylor, and you should be able to wear your wedding ring in public, no matter how small or big, without worrying about somebody trying to steal it from you. 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Zoe Kravitz, you know. 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Will she need a bodyguard? 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

If you're a mom, happy Mother's Day. Blake Powers waving at you. And a little more about Mother's Day on the way after Halsey, also Papa Roach, and right now Dasha with Austin.

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0: 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And they said, the presence of their loved ones, family, and friends. That's Mother's Day to them. Olivia Dean is next.
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12: And now, your Weather Command forecast. Tonight should be mostly cloudy in the evening, then clearing up, lows in the upper 30s, with northeast winds 5 to 10 miles an hour, shifting to the southeast after midnight. Sunday should be warmer and sunny, with highs around 80, south winds 5 to 15 miles an hour. Sunday night should continue to be warmer, mostly cloudy, with lows in the lower 50s, southwest winds 5 to 15 miles an hour, gusting up to 30 after midnight.
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0: Spanish health officials are overseeing the disembarkation of passengers from the Dutch cruise ship hit by hantavirus. There are 17 Americans on board the ship, including Dr. Stephen Kornfeld from Bend, Oregon. He says he jumped into action to help passengers after the ship's doctor got sick.
1: I was already embroiled in it, so there's no way I was going to just go back to my room and say, I'm just a passenger, leave me alone. And then it just kind of escalated.
0: The American passengers will be flown to Nebraska for evaluation and quarantine. Fire officials in Miami-Dade County, Florida, say 15 people were transported to hospital Saturday after a possible boat explosion near a popular sandbar. They have not released information about their conditions. Kuwait's defense ministry says it responded to a drone attack, the latest test to the ongoing ceasefire, as the U.S. awaits Iran's response to its latest proposal to end the war and reopen the Strait of Hormuz. This is ABC.
2: At the Hill County Commission meeting on Thursday, Commissioners Jake Strissel and Bill Lanier updated those in attendance on the work of the Hill County Council on Aging, which oversees the senior citizen centers in Haver and Rudyard. They announced that the commodities for distribution in May have arrived to the Haver Senior Center and will be distributed in the coming week. The Council on Aging has hired a new delivery driver for the Meals on Wheels program in Haver, and that is Robert Florin. Applications closed on Monday, May 4th for the Council on Aging Advisory Board, and the commissioners plan to conduct interviews for those positions the week of May 11th. Finally, the commissioners thanked everyone who has been volunteering at the Senior Center in Haver and said they could always use more help. You do not have to be a senior citizen to volunteer. If you're interested, call 406-265-5464. You can find this story and others like it by visiting our website at HighlineToday.com. On Thursday, the United States Department of Agriculture published the final rule regarding stocking standards for retailers participating in the Supplemental Nutrition Assistance Program, ensuring a broader variety of nutritious food is available to SNAP participants at authorized retailers across the country. Retailers authorized to accept SNAP benefits must now carry 7 varieties of items across 4 different categories of staple foods: protein, grains, dairy, and fruits and vegetables. This change more than doubles the requirement of available foods, emphasizes more whole foods, increases the perishable food requirements, and eliminates loopholes that for too long have allowed retailers to count certain snack foods towards their staple food requirements.
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2: And now, your Weather Command forecast. Tonight should be mostly cloudy in the evening, then clearing up. Lows in the upper 30s with northeast winds 5 to 10 miles an hour, shifting to the southeast after midnight. Sunday should be warmer and sunny with highs around 80, south winds 5 to 15 miles an hour. Sunday night should continue to be warmer, mostly cloudy with lows in the lower 50s, southwest winds 5 to 15 miles an hour, gusting up to 30 after midnight.
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They have one of the hottest movies at the box office and hot salaries as well. Blake Powers with more details after BTS, Ray, plus Max with Andy Graham.

0: weekend, you better listen to us a lot. 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

0: 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Somber's homewrecker on the way.
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12: And now, your Weather Command forecast. Tonight should be mostly cloudy in the evening, then clearing up, lows in the upper 30s with northeast winds 5 to 10 miles an hour, shifting to the southeast after midnight. Sunday should be warmer and sunny with highs around 80, south winds 5 to 15 miles an hour. Sunday night should continue to be warmer, mostly cloudy with lows in the lower 50s, southwest winds 5 to 15 miles an hour, gusting up to 30 after midnight.
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0: Chaperone with Good Luck Babe, and good luck to my next artist on his The Romantic Tour, which is going really well. So many tour stops for this one. And Barry Wisely, he just released a Spanish version of his song Risk It All, along with the lyric video and 7-inch vinyl pre-order. Up to the mic next is Bruno Mars with I Just Might.
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0: Operation Central Montana, a free, online, always available training program designed to strengthen how the region is represented by the people who live and work in it. From hotel staff and restaurant workers to gas station attendants, retail employees, and community members who regularly interact with visitors. The initiative invites participants to deepen regional knowledge and contribute to a welcoming visitor experience across Central Montana. Central Montana spans 13 counties, stretching across the High Line, including the communities of Shelby, Haver, and Harlem, across the Central Plains around Winnett, Lewistown, and Harlowton, south to White Sulphur Springs, and along the Rocky Mountain front through Shodo towards the Canadian border. In 2025, the region welcomed approximately 2.8 million visitors annually, generating an estimated $370 million in non-resident spending. The Department of Environmental Quality is proposing amendments to two Montana Comprehensive Environmental Cleanup and Responsibility Act rules, Administrative Rules of Montana 17.55.113 and 17.55.115. DEQ, at the direction of the governor's office, has prioritized fixing the readability found in some administrative rules. Our review of the CECRA program rules identified the above-referenced two rules that should be made easier to read by reducing the grade level at which the rules are written. You are invited to submit comments on these rule amendments in writing. Written comments may be submitted to the Department of Environmental Quality or emailed to deqmar2026-52@mt.gov and must be received no later than 5 p.m. June 5th.
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0: And now, your Weather Command forecast. Tonight should be mostly cloudy in the evening, then clearing up, lows in the upper 30s, with northeast winds 5 to 10 miles an hour, shifting to the southeast after midnight. Sunday should be warmer and sunny, with highs around 80, south winds 5 to 15 miles an hour. Sunday night should continue to be warmer, mostly cloudy, with lows in the lower 50s, southwest winds 5 to 15 miles an hour, gusting up to 30 after midnight.
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Two well-known and longtime friends in Hollywood are being sued for their recent Netflix movie. Blake Powers with more to Ella Langley, Panic of the Disco, and Sienna Spiros, Die on This Hill.

0: Ella Langley's Jews in Texas, and Matt Damon and Ben Affleck's Netflix movie The Rip is inspired by a 2016 $20 million South Florida drug bust and portrays Miami-Dade sheriff officers Jonathan Santana and Jason Smith. And Santana says the movie has caused people to accuse him of stealing money from that bust. Says he didn't. Both officers are suing Matt, Ben, and others involved with the making of the movie. It's the Everything on Sale Memorial Day event from Sleep Number. 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

0: 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I'm Blake Powers, and that's a word my wife often uses when people have had way too much spicy food. She'll come to me and go, honey, they're carrying dynamite. I can't stop laughing about that one. All right, standing by. We'll do Olivia Dean next.
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3: And now, your Weather Command forecast. Tonight should be mostly cloudy in the evening, then clearing up. Lows in the upper 30s with northeast winds 5 to 10 miles an hour, shifting to the southeast after midnight. Sunday should be warmer and sunny with highs around 80, south winds 5 to 15 miles an hour. Sunday night should continue to be warmer, mostly cloudy with lows in the lower 50s, southwest winds 5 to 15 miles an hour, gusting up to 30 after midnight.
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0: Back to friends from Somber, Blake Powers hanging out with you. And my next artist is set to receive a star on the Hollywood Walk of Fame, Friday the 22nd. That will be the 2,845th star. Major kudos to Miley Cyrus. And she'll do Younger You next.
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1: ABC News, I'm Brian Clark. The 17 Americans on board the Dutch ship experiencing a hantavirus cluster will not be subject to a mandatory quarantine when they return to the U.S. As these passengers disembark in Spain's Canary Islands, a Spanish health spokesman tells ABC that's not best practice. As for the risk, ABC medical correspondent Dr. Darian Sutton says it's still low.
2: When you look at the rate or efficiency of this virus getting from one person to another compared to COVID or the flu, it requires prolonged contact. The reason why we're seeing it on a boat is because cruise ships and boats provide that opportunity. There's close contact. That creates this opportunity. We do not normally see this in the community. That is why this is graded as a low risk.
1: U.S. waiting for a response from Iran to its latest proposal to end the war that would include a 30-day period where the Strait of Hormuz would be open. Coast Guard investigators in Florida looking for clues as to the cause of a boat explosion that injured more than a dozen people at a popular sandbar. This is ABC News.
3: The Havre Public Schools Board of Trustees will hold their annual reorganization meeting on Tuesday, May 12th, starting at 6

0: The board will elect their chair and vice chair for 2026-27 and appoint a district clerk and approve their job description. The new board chair will then appoint trustees to the County Transportation Committee and the Hanford Public Schools Education Foundation Board of Directors. The board will consider their 2026-27 meeting schedule, special meeting schedule, trustee activity calendar, and code of ethics. The reorganization meeting will be followed with the regular monthly HPS Board of Trustees meeting at approximately 6:30 p.m.
1: You can find this story and others like it by visiting our website at HighlineToday.com. A prior man who sexually abused two females on the Blackfeet and Northern Cheyenne Indian reservations was sentenced Friday to 87 months of imprisonment, followed by 10 years of supervised release, acting U.S. Attorney Tim Roscoe said. Isaiah Stops Pretty Places, 22, pleaded guilty in November 2025 to two counts of sexual abuse. The government alleged in court documents that Stops Pretty Places raped a woman in May 2023 on the Blackfeet Indian Reservation. He and the victim had been driving around with other people drinking alcohol and eventually ended up at a residence on the reservation, where Stops Pretty Places ignored the victim's objections and raped her. The victim left the house after the assault and immediately called the police. A few months later, in July 2023, Stops Pretty Places and another victim were at a house in Lame Deer on the Northern Cheyenne Reservation.
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0: Your Weather Command forecast. Today, mostly sunny, high in the lower 80s, south wind 5 to 15 miles per hour. Tonight, mostly cloudy, low in the lower 50s, southwest wind 5 to 15 miles per hour, seeing gusting after midnight as high as 30. Tomorrow, sunny, high in the lower 70s, northwest wind 15 to 25 miles per hour. Tomorrow night, mostly clear, low in the lower 40s.
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2: 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Hear if the movie sucks or if it's worth the bucks. After Bruno Mars, also Sabrina Carpenter, and right now Rob Thomas with his latest, This Is Called Thrill Me.

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11: Your Weather Command forecast. Today, mostly sunny, high in the lower 80s, south wind 5 to 15 miles per hour. Tonight, mostly cloudy, low in the lower 50s, southwest wind 5 to 15 miles per hour, seeing gusting after midnight as high as 30. Tomorrow, sunny, high in the lower 70s, northwest wind 15 to 25 miles per hour. Tomorrow night, mostly clear, low in the lower 40s.
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1: ABC News, I'm Brian Clark. Iranian state media says the latest response to the U.S. proposal to end the war has been sent to a Pakistani mediator. ABC's Martha Raddatz says the U.S. offer included a 30-day period where ships would be able to move through the Strait of Hormuz.
2: After that, during that 30 days, they're supposedly going to talk about some sort of nuclear agreement, which would be a very, very short window to try to come to terms on that.
1: 17 Americans set to disembark from the Dutch ship that's experienced the hantavirus cluster. Nobody on the ship is symptomatic, but a Spanish health official tells ABC that the U.S. is not exercising best practices by not mandating a quarantine for those passengers. They'll be flown to Nebraska. Florida Fish and Wildlife says that an explosion on a charter vessel in Biscayne Bay Saturday left several people injured. The cause remains under investigation. About 15 were taken to hospitals. This is ABC News.
3: Last fall, the city of Havre completed an upgrade to the city's water treatment plant. Havre Public Works Director Trevor Mork tells us more.
4: So we have finalized the work down at the water treatment plant for the SCADA, which is the communications and how the humans interact with the technology down at our water treatment facility.
3: The SCADA upgrades were paid for by a U.S. Department of Energy grant.
5: My wife's slaw is voluntarily recalling its original and jalapeno heat-flavored coleslaw sold in 8-ounce and 16-ounce glass mason jars. The products included in this recall are adulterated.

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2: Your Weather Command forecast. Today, mostly sunny, high in the lower 80s, south wind 5 to 15 miles per hour. Tonight, mostly cloudy, low in the lower 50s, southwest wind 5 to 15 miles per hour, seeing gusting after midnight as high as 30. Tomorrow, sunny, high in the lower 70s, northwest wind 15 to 25 miles per hour. Tomorrow night, mostly clear, low in the lower 40s.
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Close your ears on right there. It's Two Sweets. And Bernie with you. What is up? Thank you for stopping by. It's Mother's Day 2026 with Harry Styles now. Here's his latest. It's called American Girls.

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1: We'll be happy together when you say, Alexa, enable KRYK the first time. Then it's Alexa, open KRYK till the end of time.

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1: 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Just a few seconds later, I have to open my parachute.
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0: Fortunately, yeah, he did actually solve it in time. Solved it in 23.333 seconds before opening his chute. Come on, man. 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
1: 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Your weather command forecast. Today mostly sunny, high in the lower 80s, south wind 5 to 15 miles per hour. Tonight mostly cloudy, low in the lower 50s, southwest wind 5 to 15 miles per hour, seeing gusting after midnight as high as 30. Tomorrow sunny, high in the lower 70s, northwest wind 15 to 25 miles per hour. Tomorrow night mostly clear, low in the lower 40s.
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0: The Fate of Ophelia. It's Taylor Swift there. Hang out. Music from Alex Warren straight ahead.
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1: ABC News, I'm Brian Clark. The State Department is going to fly 17 Americans back from Spain to the U.S. That's the group on the cruise ship affected by the hantavirus cluster. A Spanish health official told ABC that it was not best practice to not mandate a quarantine for those passengers. The U.S. is not mandating a quarantine, but Dr. Michael Ulsterholm, director of the University of Minnesota Center for Infectious Disease Research, says
2: this is one that has very limited ability to be transmitted person to person. In fact, it's a rare exception. And so we have no question about the fact that this really is on the end of its run right now. And there very possibly maybe not no additional cases from here on out.
1: Iranian state media says that Iran has delivered its response to the latest U.S. proposal to a Pakistani mediator. There's no word on what Iran said. Authorities in Denver trying to identify the trespasser who was struck and killed by a Frontier Airlines plane at takeoff Friday night. This is ABC News.
3: On Friday, the Bureau of Land Management issued its final decision to rescind grazing permits for seven allotments in Phillips County, held by American Prairie, following a remand from the Secretary of the Interior directing the Bureau to reevaluate permits issued in 2022. Under the Taylor Grazing Act, BLM may authorize grazing only for domestic livestock managed primarily for production-oriented purposes. After reviewing the administrative record, applicable law, and American Prairie's own materials and public statements, the BLM concluded that American Prairie manages its bison as wildlife used primarily for conservation and ecological restoration rather than as production-oriented domestic livestock operation. The final decision rescinds bison grazing authorizations, issues cattle-only permits where appropriate, and provides for an orderly transition period for the removal of bison from public lands by September 30th. The decision applies only to the seven allotments and does not affect other permit holders, treaty rights, tribal grazing authorizations, or tribal bison herds.
4: The Montana State Shooting Facilities and Improvement Development and Oversight Task Force will meet

0: Region 4 office in Great Falls and via Zoom. The task force will discuss preliminary information from the shooting facilities and individual shooter surveys. The task force is responsible for identifying shooting facility needs in Montana and is tasked with developing a set of recommendations for the development, location, and administrative structure of state shooting facilities and improvements. The deadline for the recommendations is June 30th of 2027.
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4: Your Weather Command forecast. Today mostly sunny, high in the lower 80s, south wind 5 to 15 miles per hour. Tonight mostly cloudy, low in the lower 50s, southwest wind 5 to 15 miles per hour, seeing gusting after midnight as high as 30. Tomorrow sunny, high in the lower 70s, northwest wind 15 to 25 miles per hour. Tomorrow night mostly clear, low in the lower 40s.
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Can you imagine? The funny thing about having an American pope is that he has American person problems.

0: recently called his bank and they hung up on him.
1: 2 months in, he calls his bank to change his phone number. And so he gets a lady, says, "Yes, ma'am, I'm Robert Prevost. I'd like to change." She asks all the security questions. And then they say, "Oh, I'm sorry, sir. It says here you have to come in person." And he said, "Well, that's not going to, I'm not going to be able to do that. Would it matter to you if I told you I'm Pope Leo?" She hung up on him. Could you imagine being known as the woman who hung up on the Pope?
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We'll do music in minutes from Olivia Dean and Justin Bieber on the way. My name is Bernie. Happy Mother's Day 2026 if you're out celebrating this morning. Here's Adele. This is Easy on Me.

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6: Your Weather Command forecast. Today, mostly sunny, high in the lower 80s, south wind 5 to 15 miles per hour. Tonight, mostly cloudy, low in the lower 50s, southwest wind 5 to 15 miles per hour, seeing gusting after midnight as high as 30. Tomorrow, sunny, high in the lower 70s, northwest wind 15 to 25 miles per hour. Tomorrow night, mostly clear, low in the lower 40s.
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1: 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Always make good choices. 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

0: Teddy Swims called the door. And Bernie, with you, thank you for stopping by. Hang out for just a few minutes. We will do Mother's Day music from Taylor Swift. Elizabeth Taylor is straight ahead.
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2: Welcome to Insight with New Media Broadcasters. I'm Joshua Weiss. Today we sat down with Public Works Director for the City of Havre, Trevor Mork, to discuss street sweeping for the spring season and the upcoming Bear Paw Marathon, along with expected detour routes and time frames.
3: The Public Works Department, we have developed a street maintenance schedule dedicated to sweeping activities. That way people, they have some lead time as to when those will be coming to their front door, per se. We do have that hard copy here at City Hall. We're hoping to have it on our website here soon, but we'll also be sharing it on social media. So we do have signs that will be placed out there to notify the residents in those areas that there will be no parking on what day. They are color-coded, and they correspond with the schedule that we have developed. We do ask people to not park in those. That way we can achieve the most successful street maintenance possible for sweeping, painting, and other activities such as surface repairs. Most of our heavy areas are going to be that downtown area where we have all at angled parking, as well as around school zones. And so this year, we're trying to get them more developed for that paint. The goal is while those streets cleaned, that we get in there, we do some crack sealing, some surface repairs, pothole repairs, as much as possible while we have that space available.
2: While we're on the subject of closures, do you have anything similar to bring up regarding the upcoming Bear Paw Marathon?
3: We're a month away from the Bear Paw Marathon, which is going to be hosted on Saturday, June 6th. It will be starting out in the Bear Paw Mountains, and it'll course along Montana 234. And it's coming into the city of Havre. It's got a different endpoint. Historically, it has ended at Montana State University Northern Campus. But this year, we're hoping to have the endpoint be Pepin Park. So there will be street closures within the city of Havre, city limits. The Bear Paw Marathon Commission does hope to have some crossing points. Please stay tuned for those traffic control plans as they come out. And again, I really want to emphasize the safety. There will be pilot cars, means there will be limited access on MT 234 that will be delivering vehicles that are trying to pass while that race is active. Just please be safe as a driver, as a motorcyclist, as a bicyclist, or as a runner that's involved in the race. Please be safe. So it's going to be coming in from the Bear Paw Mountains, and once they get to 17th Street, they'll be making a right-hand turn there at Bear Paw Meets to get over to 7th Avenue. And they will pass over to the Sunnyside School area, make a left until they can get over to 6th Avenue, until they get to St. Jude area, and we'll be ending at Pepin Park. So there will be some crossing points in there. We will try to have the signage as available as possible to direct vehicles to get to those crossing points.
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5: 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Now, Michigan's football team may have cheated to win their natty, not the basketball team. 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
1: ABC News, I'm Brian Clark. A disruption in the Strait of Hormuz means big profits for one oil giant. Aramco says its first quarter profits were up 25% from a year ago, more than $32 billion, in part because it has a pipeline that avoids the Strait of Hormuz. That strait remains closed by the war, and today on ABC's This Week, retired Admiral William McRaven said it's an open question if the U.S. is better off now than it was before attacking Iran.
2: The fact is, before February 28th, the straits were open. You had not a moderate regime, but the regime, you know, right now is much more hardline than before February 28th.
1: Iran says it's responded to the latest U.S. proposal to end the war. A State Department plane will take 17 Americans back to the U.S. today. They were passengers on the Dutch ship at the center of the hantavirus cluster. None of the passengers are showing any symptoms. This is ABC News.
3: The Havre Public Schools Board of Trustees will hold their annual reorganization meeting on Tuesday, May 12th, starting at 6 p.m. at the Havre Middle School Auditorium. The board will elect their chair and vice chair for 2026-27 and appoint a district clerk and approve their job description. The new board chair will then appoint trustees to the County Transportation Committee and the Havre Public Schools Education Foundation Board of Directors. The board will consider their 2026-27 meeting schedule, special meeting schedule, trustee activity calendar, and code of ethics. The reorganization meeting will be followed with the regular monthly HPS Board of Trustees meeting at approximately 6:30 p.m.
4: 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A prior man who sexually abused two females on the Blackfeet and Northern Cheyenne Indian reservations was sentenced Friday to 87 months of imprisonment, followed by 10 years of supervised release, acting U.S. Attorney Tim Roscoe said. Isaiah Stops Pretty Places, 22, pleaded guilty in November 2025 to two counts of sexual abuse. The government alleged in court documents that Stops Pretty Places raped a woman in May 2023 on the Blackfeet Indian Reservation. He and the victim had been driving around with other people drinking alcohol and eventually ended up at a residence on the reservation, where Stops Pretty Places ignored the victim's objections and raped her. The victim left the house after the assault and immediately called the police. A few months later, in July 2023, Stops Pretty Places and another victim were at a house in Lame Deer on the Northern Cheyenne Reservation.
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4: Your Weather Command forecast. Today, mostly sunny, high in the lower 80s, south wind 5 to 15 miles per hour. Tonight, mostly cloudy, low in the lower 50s, southwest wind 5 to 15 miles per hour, seeing gusting after midnight as high as 30. Tomorrow, sunny, high in the lower 70s, northwest wind 15 to 25 miles per hour. Tomorrow night, mostly clear, low in the lower 40s.
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1: So most slang words disappear fast. I mean, think about how many words were trendy that have since gone by the wayside, right? There is exactly one word that has stood the test of time, according to a linguist from the PBS series Other Words. And that slang word, which has stayed around for a long time, cool.

0: Yes, says that cool's been popular for more than a century. It's pretty impressive for a word that was just grown out of a slang word. Of course, laid back, stylish, impressive, just likable. You can basically say cool about a lot of stuff, even cool ranch Doritos. The linguist says that few words can adapt over many generations. Somehow your grandparents, your parents, and your kids all agree that cool is still cool. Let's be happy that that one stuck around and not 6-7.
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2: Montana's largest military post, Fort Assiniboine, was a pioneer outpost and home to regiments of American infantry and cavalry, 10 companies that monitored the activities of the region's many Indian groups, patrolled Montana's border with Canada, stopped bootleggers and gunrunners, and protected the state settlers. In its heyday, nearly 750 officers, enlisted men, and civilians called Assiniboine home, and it was the site of General Pershing, then First Lieutenant John J. Pershing's early field assignment. Fort Assiniboine's surviving buildings stand as a monument to the opening of the frontier and is located just 6 miles southwest of Havre on Highway 87 and open June 1st to Labor Day. Discover one of the Highlands' many treasures with an enjoyable visit to Fort Assiniboine. 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
6: You're the cat. Day mostly high, lower 80s. South wind 5 to 15 miles per hour. Tonight mostly cloudy. Low in the lower 50s. Southwest wind 5 to 15 miles per hour. Seeing gusting after midnight as high as 30. Tomorrow sunny. High in the lower 70s. Northwest wind 15 to 25 miles per hour. Tomorrow night mostly clear. Low in the lower 40s.
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0: Olivia Dean right there. It's called Man I Need. And Bernie with you. So you have a Spyro coming up.
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1: ABC News, I'm Mike Dubosky. In the next few hours, the American passengers will deboard that cruise ship where the Hanta virus has been circulating. They'll then get back on a charter flight to the U.S., where they'll be observed by the National Quarantine Unit in Nebraska. Dr. Michael Osterholm has what that will look like.
2: Right now, the individuals who've been exposed, very simple, asking them twice a day, are you experiencing any kind of a fever? And then take the temperature. Do you have any symptoms? If somebody is identified right at that point, you can put basically an N95 mask on and stop all transmission. So this is why we don't need this high-tech, containment facilities, et cetera, to monitor these people. We can monitor them very simply.
1: Iran has now responded through mediators to the U.S. proposal for peace, according to Iranian state media. And that three-day ceasefire between Ukraine and Russia is expected to come to an end tomorrow. This is ABC News.
3: Last fall, the city of Havre completed an upgrade to the city's water treatment plant. Havre Public Works Director Trevor Mork tells us more.
4: So we have finalized the work down at the water treatment plant for the SCADA, which is the communications and how the humans interact with the technology down at our water treatment facility.
3: The SCADA upgrades were paid for by a U.S. Department of Energy grant.
5: My wife's slaw is voluntarily recalling its original and jalapeno heat-flavored coleslaw sold in 8-ounce and 16-ounce glass mason jars. The products included in this recall are adulterated because they were produced without the benefit of inspection and the safety parameters were not able to be verified. Products were sold directly to consumers through online sales via mywifeslaw.com. All products that have been produced are being recalled. Products were available to be shipped nationwide. No reports of illnesses involving these products have been reported. However, individuals exhibiting signs or symptoms of foodborne illness should contact a physician immediately. Product was manufactured and distributed between April 1st of this year to April 28th. The Montana Highway Patrol reports that one person was killed and two were injured in a two-vehicle accident near Whitefish in Flathead County on May 7th. A Subaru Crosstrek was driving southbound on US 93 when it lost control and crossed the center line. A Ford F-350 struck the Crosstrek in the northbound lane. The Crosstrek driver was pronounced dead on the scene. The F-350 driver was seriously injured and taken to the hospital by ground ambulance. The passenger in the Crosstrek was life-flighted to the hospital, where they remain in critical condition. Speed is considered a factor in the crash, and it is unknown at this time if alcohol or drugs were involved. The name of the deceased person has not been released.
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0: South wind 5 to 15 miles per hour. Tonight mostly cloudy, low in the lower 50s. Southwest wind 5 to 15 miles per hour. Seeing gusting after midnight as high as 30. Tomorrow sunny, high in the lower 70s. Northwest wind 15 to 25 miles per hour. Tomorrow night mostly clear, low in the lower 40s.
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0: Miley's on right there. It's called Younger You, and Bernie with you. Looking for that song. It shows up on the 20th anniversary of Hannah Montana, which is streaming now on Disney Plus. Well, it shut down on May the 1st. Officially, there is no more Ask.com, specifically Ask Jeeves. The original, one of the original search engines of the internet, AskJeeves.com. Well, Jeeves is no longer taking your questions. After 25 years of answering the world's questions, Ask.com officially closed on May the 1st, 2026. The homepage now reads, it was launched in 1997, a year before Google. And can you imagine it being 2026 and you use anything other than Google at this point? Yeah, how are we going to settle this? Should we ask Jeeves or consider binging it?
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0: Everybody at the bar getting tipsy. Shaboozy is on right. We'll do music in just a few minutes from Khan. His song called The Great Divide.
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13: For weather cast. Today, most sun, lower 80, north wind 5 to 15 miles. Tonight, mostly cloud, the lower 50s, 50 mile. Senior night as high as 30. Tomorrow, sunny 70s. Northwest wind 50 to 5 miles per hour. Tomorrow, nightly clear, lower 40.
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0: your parents punished you by sending you to your room? 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
1: ABC News, I'm Mike Dubusky. Iran has turned in its official response to the U.S. peace proposal, but the move comes against the backdrop of U.S. allies in the Middle East reporting more strikes from Iran this weekend. The Trump administration says the ceasefire there is holding. U.N. Ambassador Mike Waltz speaking with ABC's This Week.
2: That's up to President Trump as commander-in-chief to determine what constitutes a violation, when to go back to military action, or when to continue to give diplomacy a chance. And when the mediators, in this case Pakistan, ask us, head of state to head of state, to give this negotiation another chance before we go back to bombing Iran, then I think that's completely an appropriate choice for President Trump to make.
1: Disembarkment for the passengers aboard the MV Hondius, the cruise ship that's been at the center of the Hanta virus outbreak. Health officials say the risk to the local population in Spain and the public at large is low. This is ABC News.
3: The Havre Public Schools Board of Trustees will hold their annual reorganization meeting on Tuesday, May 12th, starting at 6 p.m. at the Havre Middle School Auditorium. The board will elect their chair and vice chair for 2026-27 and appoint a district clerk and approve their job description. The new board chair will then appoint trustees to the County Transportation Committee and the Havre Public Schools Education Foundation Board of Directors. The board will consider their 2026-27 meeting schedule, special meeting schedule, trustee activity calendar, and code of ethics. The reorganization meeting will be followed with the regular monthly HPS Board of Trustees meeting at approximately 6:30 p.m.
4: 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A prior man who sexually abused two females on the Blackfeet and Northern Cheyenne Indian reservations was sentenced Friday to 87 months of imprisonment, followed by 10 years of supervised release, acting U.S. Attorney Tim Roscoe said. Isaiah Stops Pretty Places, 22, pleaded guilty in November 2025 to two counts of sexual abuse. The government alleged in court documents that Stops Pretty Places raped a woman in May 2023 on the Blackfeet Indian Reservation. He and the victim had been driving around with other people drinking alcohol and eventually ended up at a residence on the reservation, where Stops Pretty Places ignored the victim's objections and raped her. The victim left the house after the assault and immediately called the police. A few months later, in July 2023, Stops Pretty Places and another victim were at a house in Lame Deer on the Northern Cheyenne Reservation.
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3: Your Weather Command forecast. Today mostly sunny, high in the lower 80s, south wind 5 to 15 miles per hour. Tonight mostly cloudy, low in the lower 50s, southwest wind 5 to 15 miles per hour, seeing gusting after midnight as high as 30. Tomorrow sunny, high in the lower 70s, northwest wind 15 to 25 miles per hour. Tomorrow night mostly clear, low in the lower 40s.
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Well, happy Mother's Day. I'm Brian. You and Mom can enjoy all these great hits. On the way, Chappell Roan, Post Malone, Sabrina Carpenter, and this is Rob Thomas.

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0: Alex Warren and Fever Dream. And I'm Brian. Well, happy Mother's Day to you. Appreciate you so much for listening and hanging out. I got a great song on the way from Ella Langley and Post Malone. And 62% of moms admit that they are only pretending to like a gift that family members have given to them in the past. Gifts like plants, dish towels, and floor mats for the car. All right, now, some of the best gifts that you can definitely give to mom for Mother's Day. You can make her dinner, do laundry, and most importantly, clean the house.
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0: Chapel and Pink Pony Club, and that's me, Brian. Well, happy Mother's Day. So if you are about to be a new mom and still looking for a name for your new baby, here are the top names for boys and girls as they were just released. Olivia is the top name for girls for the seventh year in a row. And the name Liam also holds number one for boys. Other top names for girls are Emma, Charlotte, and Sophia. And other top names for boys include Theodore, Oliver, and Noah.
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7: Your Weather Command forecast. Today, mostly sunny, high in the lower 80s, south wind 5 to 15 miles per hour. Tonight, mostly cloudy, low in the lower 50s, southwest wind 5 to 15 miles per hour, seeing gusting after midnight as high as 30. Tomorrow, sunny, high in the lower 70s, northwest wind 15 to 25 miles per hour. Tomorrow night, mostly clear, low in the lower 40s.
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1: ABC News, I'm Mike Dubusky. President Trump posting to social media that he's read the latest response from Iran on a deal to end the war, and he calls that response totally unacceptable. It comes as the Trump administration faces new criticism over the war. Retired Admiral William McRaven speaking with ABC's This Week Today.
2: Are we better off now than we were before February 28th? And I think that's open for some serious debate. The fact is, before February 28th, the straits were open. You had a moderate regime, but the regime, you know, right now is much more hardline than before February 28th.
1: Iran launched strikes on several neighboring countries this weekend, according to local officials. Meanwhile, 17 American citizens are in the process of being taken off that cruise ship that's been at the center of the Hanta virus outbreak. They're in the Canary Islands in Spain. After that, they'll be flown to the National Quarantine Unit in Nebraska. This is ABC News.
3: On Friday, the Bureau of Land Management issued its final decision to rescind grazing permits for 7 allotments in Phillips County, held by American Prairie, following a remand from the Secretary of the Interior directing the Bureau to reevaluate permits issued in 2022. Under the Taylor Grazing Act, BLM may authorize grazing only for domestic livestock managed primarily for production-oriented purposes. After reviewing the administrative record, applicable law, and American Prairie's own materials and public statements, the BLM concluded that American Prairie manages its bison as wildlife used primarily for conservation and ecological restoration rather than as production-oriented domestic livestock operation. The final decision rescinds bison grazing authorizations, issues cattle-only permits where appropriate, and provides for an orderly transition period for the removal of bison from public lands by September 30th. The decision applies only to the 7 allotments and does not affect other permit holders, treaty rights, tribal grazing authorizations, or tribal bison herds.
4: The Montana State Shooting Facilities and Improvement Development and Oversight Task Force will meet Friday, May 15th from 8:30 a.m. to noon at the Fish, Wildlife, and Parks Region 4 office in Great Falls and via Zoom. The task force will discuss preliminary information from the shooting facilities and individual shooter surveys. The task force is responsible for identifying shooting facility needs in Montana and is tasked with developing a set of recommendations for the development, location, and administrative structure of state shooting facilities and improvements. The deadline for the recommendations is June 30th of 2027.
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4: And now, your Weather Command forecast. Tonight should get warmer, mostly cloudy, with a 20% chance of rain after midnight. Lows in the mid-50s, southwest winds 5 to 15 miles an hour with gusts to around 30. Monday should be breezy and sunny, highs in the lower 70s, northwest winds 15 to 25 miles an hour. Monday night should get colder, lows in the mid-30s, northwest winds up to 15 miles an hour.
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Hey, it's me, Brian, here on this Mother's Day. This is the one day of the year where we thank Mom for all the rambling voice messages and passive-aggressive guilt trips. Here's Papa Roach.

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1: Amazon has made a change. 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And from that day forward, just say, Alexa, open KRYK.

Somber and Homewrecker here on your Mother's Day, and it's me, Brian. One of the coolest and best bands is playing at the Sphere in Las Vegas this weekend. No doubt. Of course, you know that's the band that put Gwen Stefani on the map, hailing from Orange County, California. Gwen Stefani on a screen the size of a planet is exactly what this world needs. Now, I'm sure that you've seen lots of TikToks and Instagram videos of their first show. So this is what you got to do this summer. Treat yourself. Get a group of your girlfriends to fly out to Vegas to see No Doubt at the Sphere in residency till June 13th.

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Shaboozy and Tipsy, and I'm Brian. While Angry Birds has just got inducted into the Video Game Hall of Fame. Yes, Angry Birds has officially been around for 17 years since it entered our way of life. Slingshotting a bird into a glass box is way more important than, say, sleeping or holding a conversation.

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14: And now your Weather Command forecast. Tonight should get warmer, mostly cloudy with a 20% chance of rain after midnight. Lows in the mid-50s, southwest winds 5 to 15 miles an hour with gusts to around 30. Monday should be breezy and sunny, highs in the lower 70s, northwest winds 15 to 25.

0: 5 miles an hour. Monday night should get colder, lows in the mid-30s, northwest winds up to 15 miles an hour.
1: 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Yes, the game was ugly. It proved that they can win ugly. It proved, after running over their first 5 opponents, they could grind out a tough, nasty win over UConn, a team that was staring down the barrel of a dynasty. The Jim Rome Show. 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
1: ABC News, I'm Mike Dubusky. President Trump is appearing to totally reject the latest response from Iran on peace talks, calling the Iranian demands unacceptable. The United Arab Emirates earlier today reported strikes from Iran despite a ceasefire being in place. Health officials at the National Quarantine Center in Omaha, Nebraska are waiting to receive the 17 Americans who are aboard the MV Hondius, a cruise ship amid an outbreak of the Hanta virus. Dr. Tedros Adhanom Ghebreyesus is the Director General of the WHO.
2: Our advice is clear. Starting from May 10, 42 days with active follow-up. 42 days of quarantine.
1: The Centers for Disease Control will evaluate each passenger after they land in Nebraska. The passengers can then choose to go home and watch for any potential symptoms while staying in touch with their state or local health departments. In total, 17 Americans aboard are not displaying any symptoms. This is ABC News.
3: The Havre Public Schools Board of Trustees will hold their annual reorganization meeting on Tuesday, May 12th, starting at 6 p.m. at the Havre Middle School Auditorium. The board will elect their chair and vice chair for 2026-27 and appoint a district clerk and approve their job description. The new board chair will then appoint trustees to the County Transportation Committee and the Havre Public Schools Education Foundation Board of Directors. The board will consider their 2026-27 meeting schedule, special meeting schedule, trustee activity calendar, and code of ethics. The reorganization meeting will be followed with the regular monthly HPS Board of Trustees meeting at approximately 6:30 p.m.
4: 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A prior man who sexually abused two females on the Blackfeet and Northern Cheyenne Indian reservations was sentenced Friday to 87 months of imprisonment, followed by 10 years of supervised release, acting U.S. Attorney Tim Roscoe said. Isaiah Stops Pretty Places, 22, pleaded guilty in November 2025 to two counts of sexual abuse. The government alleged in court documents that Stops Pretty Places raped a woman in May 2023 on the Blackfeet Indian Reservation. He and the victim had been driving around with other people drinking alcohol and eventually ended up at a residence on the reservation, where Stops Pretty Places ignored the victim's objections and raped her. The victim left the house after the assault and immediately called the police. A few months later, in July 2023, Stops Pretty Places and another victim were at a house in Lame Deer on the Northern Cheyenne Reservation.
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4: And now, your Weather Command forecast. Tonight should get warmer, mostly cloudy, with a 20% chance of rain after midnight. Lows in the mid-50s, southwest winds 5 to 15 miles an hour, with gusts to around 30. Monday should be breezy and sunny, highs in the lower 70s, northwest winds 15 to 25 miles an hour. Monday night should get colder, lows in the mid-30s, northwest winds up to 15 miles an hour.
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Harry Styles and American Girls.

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0: Oh, a great one for you, Mom, for Mother's Day. Bruno, and I just mine. And I'm Brian. So the movie Top Gun is celebrating its 40th anniversary. And this Wednesday, you can see Tom Cruise back up on the big screen for a one-week run. Both Top Gun movies will be back in theaters. So this way you can give all of your hard-earned money back to Tom Cruise. Okay, so as a movie fan, you know the Top Gun movies are some of the best action films around. And you'll be happy to know that a third story is currently in development.
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0: to make money.
1: Yeah. Love, Josh and Tyler, 21 Pilots and Stressed Out. And I'm Brian. Miley Cyrus has been on a roll. Miley has been celebrating 20 years of Hannah Montana. You can stream that special now on Disney Plus. And of course, Miley has won her first Grammy and her first Golden Globe. And now, Miley Cyrus is getting a star on the Hollywood Walk of Fame. Oh, so well deserved. And the best part is, as her fan, you can live stream the event now on YouTube. Miley gets her star on Friday, the 22nd.

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10: 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Congratulations to Brittany Smith of Haver. 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Ed and Sherry Ruth of Haver won the second place $200 cash prize. 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
11: The Badlands along the Milk River are dry terrain where softer sedimentary rocks and clay-rich soils have been extensively eroded by wind and water. Canyons, ravines, gullies, hoodoos, and other geological forms are common and often difficult to navigate by foot. The Badlands are easily viewed along the Milk River Road just north of Haver and combine geology, paleontology, and scenery in a short 5-mile drive. The road follows the channel of the ancient Missouri River and fossils prove marine animals, dinosaurs, and other reptiles. Even tropical plants existed in this area millions of years ago. 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New Media Broadcasters is pleased to be one of the sponsors inviting you to bring family and friends to experience the Highline's treasures.
12: I'm Eric Albus, running for state senate. 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
14: And now, your Weather Command forecast. Tonight should get warmer, mostly cloudy, with a 20% chance of rain after midnight. Lows in the mid-50s, southwest winds 5 to 15 miles an hour, with gusts to around 30. Monday should be breezy and sunny, highs in the lower 70s, northwest winds 15 to 25 miles an hour. Monday night should get colder, lows in the

0: mid-30s, northwest winds up to 15 miles an hour.
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1: ABC News, I'm Chuck Siebertson. Breaking news, an American flight has taken off from Spain's Canary Islands, bringing 18 people from the Dutch cruise ship that's at the center of a hantavirus outbreak. The plane's headed to Washington's Dulles Airport and then a quarantine facility in Nebraska. Iran's rejected a U.S. proposal to end the war. ABC's Tom Sufi Burridge in Tel Aviv.
2: That U.S. proposal is an interim deal. It's a one-page document, according to U.S. officials. And the idea would be that Iran would relinquish its stranglehold on the Strait of Hormuz for those 1,500 or so commercial vessels trapped in the waters to the west of there. And in return, the U.S. would gradually loosen its U.S. military blockade on Iranian ports.
1: President Trump criticizing Iran for rejecting the deal. The remains of one of the two soldiers who went missing in Morocco during a military training exercise last weekend. U.S. soldiers have been recovered. Search continues for the second soldier. This is ABC News.
3: Last fall, the city of Havre completed an upgrade to the city's water treatment plant. Havre Public Works Director Trevor Mork tells us more.
4: So we have finalized the work down at the water treatment plant for the SCADA, which is the communications and how the humans interact with the technology down at our water treatment facility.
3: The SCADA upgrades were paid for by a U.S. Department of Energy grant.
5: My wife's slaw is voluntarily recalling its original and jalapeno heat-flavored coleslaw sold in 8-ounce and 16-ounce glass mason jars. The products included in this recall are adulterated because they were produced without the benefit of inspection and the safety parameters were not able to be verified. Products were sold directly to consumers through online sales via mywifeslaw.com. All products that have been produced are being recalled. Products were available to be shipped nationwide. No reports of illnesses involving these products have been reported. However, individuals exhibiting signs or symptoms of foodborne illness should contact a physician immediately. Product was manufactured and distributed between April 1st of this year to April 28th. The Montana Highway Patrol reports that one person was killed and two were injured in a two-vehicle accident near Whitefish in Flathead County on May 7th. A Subaru Crosstrek was driving southbound on US 93 when it lost control and crossed the center line. A Ford F-350 struck the Crosstrek in the northbound lane. The Crosstrek driver was pronounced dead on the scene. The F-350 driver was seriously injured and taken to the hospital by ground ambulance. The passenger in the Crosstrek was life-flighted to the hospital, where they remain in critical condition. Speed is considered a factor in the crash, and it is unknown at this time if alcohol or drugs were involved. The name of the deceased person has not been released.
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5: And now, your Weather Command forecast. Tonight should get warmer, mostly cloudy, with a 20% chance of rain after midnight. Lows in the mid-50s, southwest winds 5 to 15 miles an hour with gusts to around 30. Monday should be breezy and sunny, highs in the lower 70s, northwest winds 15 to 25 miles an hour. Monday night should get colder, lows in the mid-30s, northwest winds up to 15 miles an hour.
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0: It's the weekend. You better listen to us a lot. Monday will be here before you know it.
1: We'll be happy together when you say Alexa, enable KRYK the first time. 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

0: Miley and Younger You. And I'm Brian. Hope you're having yourself an amazing, incredibly relaxing Mother's Day. More of your favorites on the way. Got some Sabrina Carpenter and Bruno Mars. And 62% of moms admit that they are only pretending to like a gift that family members have given them in the past. Gifts like plants, dish towels, and floor mats for the cars are some of the gifts that mom is only pretending to like. Now, some of the best gifts that you could have given her today for Mother's Day, you could make her dinner, do the laundry, and clean the house.
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10: 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Paid for by Robert Levenger Insurance Agent.
11: The U.S. Treasury quietly released its official financial report for 2025. It appears by its own numbers, the U.S. government seems insolvent. It's reported that the Treasury shows about $6 trillion in assets and over $47 trillion in liabilities. Add it all up, and it looks like the U.S. owes more than $130 trillion it doesn't have. If that were a family, they'd earn $52,000 a year, spend $73,000, and already be more than $1 million underwater. Any accountant would call that insolvent. 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

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Easy.

0: And that, of course, is Sabrina. Well, happy Mother's Day to you. And if you are about to be a brand new mom and still looking for a name for your baby, the top names for boys and girls were just released. Olivia is the top name for girls for the seventh year in a row. The name Liam also holds the number one spot for boys. Other top names for girls are Emma, Charlotte, and Sophia. And top names for boys include Noah, Oliver, and Theodore.
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13: And now, your Weather Command forecast. Tonight should get warmer, mostly cloudy, with a 20% chance of rain after midnight. Lows in the mid-50s, southwest winds 5 to 15 miles an hour with gusts to around 30. Monday should be breezy and sunny, highs in the lower 70s, northwest winds 15 to 25 miles an hour. Monday night should get colder, lows in the mid-30s, northwest winds up to 15 miles an hour.
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1: Welcome to Insight with New Media Broadcasters. I'm Joshua Weiss. Today we sat down with Public Works Director for the City of Havre, Trevor Mork, to discuss street sweeping for the spring season and the upcoming Bear Paw Marathon, along with expected detour routes and time frames.
2: The Public Works Department, we have developed a street maintenance schedule dedicated to sweeping activities. That way people, they have some lead time as to when those will be coming to their front door, per se. We do have that hard copy here at City Hall. We're hoping to have it on our website here soon, but we'll also be sharing it on social media. So we do have signs that will be placed out there to notify the residents in those areas that there will be no parking on what day. They are color-coded, and they correspond with the schedule that we have developed. We do ask people to not park in those. That way we can achieve the most successful street maintenance possible for sweeping, painting, and other activities such as surface repairs. Most of our heavy areas are going to be that downtown area where we have all at angled parking, as well as around school zones. And so this year, we're kind of trying to get those more developed for that painting. The goal is while those streets are cleaned, that we get in there, we do some crack sealing, some surface repairs, pothole repairs, as much as possible while we have that space available.
1: While we're on the subject of closures, do you have anything similar to bring up regarding the upcoming Bear Paw Marathon?
2: We're a month away from the Bear Paw Marathon, which is going to be hosted on Saturday, June 6th. It will be starting out in the Bear Paw Mountains, and it'll course along Montana 234. And it's coming into the city of Havre. It's got a different endpoint. Historically, it has ended at Montana State University Northern Campus. But this year, we're hoping to have the endpoint be Pepin Park. So there will be street closures within the city of Havre, city limits. The Bear Paw Marathon Commission does hope to have some crossing points. Please stay tuned for those traffic control plans as they come out. And again, I really want to emphasize the safety. There will be pilot cars, means there will be limited access on MT-234 that will be delivering vehicles that are trying to pass while that race is active. Just please be safe as a driver, as a motorcyclist, as a bicyclist, or as a runner that's involved in the race. Please be safe. So it's going to be coming in from the Bear Paw Mountains, and once they get to 17th Street, they'll be making a right-hand turn there at Bear Paw Meets to get over to 7th Avenue. And they will pass over to the Sunnyside School area, make a left until they can get over to 6th Avenue, until they get to St. Jude area, and will be ending at Pepin Park. So there will be some crossing points in there, but we will try to have the signage as available as possible to direct vehicles to get to those